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for beauty lives with kindness. Love doth to her eyes prepare to help him of his blindness, and being helped inhabits the

God be my witness, I never shall yield till we come face to face. Till we come face to face, he knows his

for beauty lives with kindness. Love doth to her eyes repair, to help him of his blindness, and being helped inhabits the

God be my witness, I never shall yield till we come face to face, till we come face to face.

sleeping ones in your multitudes, scarce to be counted, filling the darkness with order and light. You are the sentinels, silent and sure,